Apple's Committee trưởng cảnh tuyên theo The Working Session with Long Tuyển World regarding the social, economic development, security and defense situation in the first 4 months of 2026 and direction and tasks for the remaining 8 months of the year. In the first 4 months of the year, the world focused on promoting trade and service activities, urban agriculture, and maintaining the development of industrial enhancements operating stably, contributing to job creation and increased income for local workers. Urban agriculture continues to develop in conjunction with the application of science and technology and environmental protection. The world currently has 6 cooperatives, 20 production groups, and maintains 8 local products. Budget revenue collection met the plan, and national defense and security were ensured. The Ministry of Home Affairs has just announced the results of the Public Administration Reform Index, or PAR Index, for 2025. For ministries, ministerial-level agencies, and people's committees of provinces and cities, city topped the rankings. Several localities showed outstanding progress and achieved high results, such as Quảng Ninh ranked 2nd, Đồng Nai ranked 3rd, Ninh Bình ranked 4th, and Hanoi ranked 5th. Canto ranked 17th in the PAR Index with a score of 90.05%. One of Cantor's highlights is its component index, Administrative Reform Direction and Management, which achieved the maximum score of 100%. In the context of the continued strong development of Vietnam-Japan relations after being upgraded to a comprehensive strategic partnership,

0: Increasingly improved transportation infrastructure, seaports, airports, and a regional logistics network, the city is attracting many large-scale projects from Japan. Currently, Kanto has 13 foreign direct investment projects from Japan with a total registered investment capital of over $1,650 million, mainly operating in the fields of manufacturing, information technology, and electronics production. Notably, there are two large projects, Omon 2 thermal power plant with a total investment of approximately $1.3 billion, the largest FDI project in Kanto, and the Rice Association of Vic Risa and the International Rice Research Institute, IRI, organized the workshop titled Review of the Results of the Compliance Assessment of the 1 million hectares of rice cultivation aiming towards granting the green beneficial rice with low emission label. The workshop summarized the implementation results, assessed the current situation and the level of compliance with the rice cultivation process under the project, thereby providing a basis for considering and aiming to grant the green beneficial rice with low emissions label. On this occasion, the organizing committee awarded certificates to three cooperatives that met the requirements for compliance with the 1 million hectare rice cultivation process. Not only is the model of producing high-quality, low-emission rice in the Mekong Delta enhancing the value of Vietnamese rice, but it is also gradually conquering demand in markets around the world. Recently, 1,000 tons of low-emission green Vietnamese rice priced at over $1,000 per ton were exported to European and Australian markets. According to Dung An High-Tech Agriculture Stock Company, following the Japanese market, the company has exported an additional 1,000 price of low-emission Vietnamese green rice to these two markets, exceeded $1,000 per ton. This is a remarkable result of reduced emission rice production in the Mekong Delta region. And that's the end of our English bulletin. Thanks for your listening. Goodbye and see you next time.
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